how are you doing? I'm from London, so I speak with a twang. It's Taxman K and the police too. I don't watch them mutes, I don't beef with the gang. But the set people I wanna see get blood with them boys don't reach for my soul sweets in school that I teeth from Poundland.

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She asked how I am, I said calm. 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Posted up with my dog at yard. 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I'm tryna bend your back and then dig it. I ain't unknown in a team and did it. 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They ain't learning a skill, but they barber trimming. Trust no one, I seen pastor sinning. 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I whip, ain't written no 16 bars or lyrics. 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No drama, coulda calm a spinning. It's not car, yo, my arm, it's a Richard. Well, gone. I ain't seen shorty in a minute. She asked how I am, I said calm. She said I'm the man, I said innit. Posted up with my dog at yard. If you got a friend for my friend, then bring it. When I was broke, hard cold like December. But now I'm up, my step got a spring in.

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0: Słuchacie RMF Hip Hop. 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
0: What the hell is wrong with that dressing room? 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

0: sick of this group. 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Slip me some Lose Yourself video, I was in the back. Superman video, I was in the back. For the media, I got some suggestions. Marshall, ask us the questions like who is D12, how we get started.
1: But what about Eminem?
0: Beat, are you retarded? 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
1: Lost in emotion, mama's youngest. 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Seeing you that day, telling you my plans, but I was leaving you that day. It was in God's hands. Yeah, was it Elon's waiting to get with me? On my way to Texas, that's when Virginia hit me. And I realized in that instant, our last conversation, you was against it. Told you I was going to Turks for Thanksgiving. I heard what I wanted to hear, but didn't listen. 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I see you went to Didi's and stuffed both her fridges. 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See, you were checking boxes, I was

Your car was in the driveway, I knew you were home. By the third knock, a chill ran through my bones. The way you missed mama, I guess I should've known. Chivalry ain't dead, you ain't let her go alone. Found you in the kitchen, scriptures in the den. Half-written texts that you never got to send. Combing through your dresser drawer, where do I begin? Posting noted Bible quotes, were you preparing then? I can hear your voice now, I can feel your presence. Asking should I rap again, you gave me your blessing. The way you spelled it out, there's an L in every lesson. Boy, you owe it to the world, let your mess become your message. Shared you with my friends, the pops they never had. You live for our fishing trips, damn I had a dad. Mine taught discipline, mine taught structure. 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
1: Cocaine, rock, rock, kilo.
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0: Nah.
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1: Every day I give thanks.

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1: Ladies and gentlemen, I don't know what this is coming down through the audience, but look like he just came out of the basement.
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1: Treat him like a baby.
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1: made him burp.
0: Don't get your feelings in it.
1: Get your feelings in it.
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1: Don't stop sucking.
0: I ride, man, like Dennis.
1: I ride,
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0: them paws. 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Tell them boys to get back.
1: Get back.
0: The ops still ain't slid a slide since we spent back.
1: Spent.
0: Took his bitch after we fucked. She got sent back.
1: Here, cup who?
0: Don't get your feelings hurt thinking this that.
1: Bitch.
0: Don't get your feelings hurt.
1: Don't get your feelings hurt.
0: I like a bitch that can squirt.
1: Like a bitch that can squirt.
0: I ain't no cheater, I'm a flirt. Treat him like a baby.
1: Chop a pat him,
0: made him burp. Don't get your feelings in it.
1: Get your feelings in it.
0: Keep sucking till I'm finished.
1: Don't stop sucking.
0: I ride man like Dennis.
1: I ride
0: on the block. Post it up, now come spin it.
1: Come on.

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1: Don't get your feelings hurt. Don't get your feelings hurt. I like a bitch that can squirt.
2: Like a bitch that can squirt.
1: I ain't no cheater, I'm a flirt. Treat him like a baby. Chop a pat him, made him burp. Don't get your feelings in it.
2: Get your feelings in it.
1: Keep sucking till I'm finished.
2: Don't stop sucking.
1: I ride man like Dennis.
2: I ride
1: on the block. Post it up, now come spin it. Come on.
3: What you on your feelings about? Cause I whooped you crazy. Not you.
4: And what you want me to say?
3: How you in your feelings and shit like that?
4: Oh yeah, I love to do that because I be in my feelings for real.
3: Damn.
4: Well, it's personal.
3: It's personal. Don't get your feelings in it. You in your feelings right now.
4: Alright.
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I've seen mum cry in her room cause my birthday gift got robbed from her office. 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
1: Yes, I like the rhymes.
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1: It's just a feeling I've got, like something's about to happen, but I don't know what. 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Big trouble. 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
0: This liggity, gibbity, hibbity, hip hop. You don't really want to get into a piss and match with this rapidity rat pack and a Mac in the back of the yak backpack. Rap, rap, yap, yap, yap, kitty yak, nap. The exact same time I attempt these lyrical acrobat stunts while I'm practicing that, I'll still be able to break them across the table over the back of a couple of things I have to crack it in half. Only realized it was ironic. I was under aftermath after the fact. How could I not blow? All I do is drop F bombs. Then my wrath of attack rappers are having a rough time period. Here's a maxi pad. It's actually disastrously bad for the whack while the masterfully constructing this masterpiece. Yeah.

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I'ma work for everything I have, never ask nobody for shit, get out my face, looking boy. 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

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Man, oh man, that was a 24/7 special on the cable channel. So Ray J went straight to the radio station the very next day. Hey, Fab, I'ma kill you. Lyrics coming at you with supersonic speed.

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1: Lost in emotion, mama's youngest. 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Some experience death and feel numbness. But not me, I felt it all and couldn't function. Seeing you that day, telling you my plans, but I was leaving you that day. It was in God's hands. Yeah, was it Elon's waiting to get with me? On my way to Texas, that's when Virginia hit me. And I realized in that instant, our last conversation, you was against it. Told you I was going to Turks for Thanksgiving. I heard what I wanted to hear, but didn't listen. You said you told Jean that Bup needed forgiveness. I see you went to Didi's and stuffed both her fridges. You even told Dad you wished y'all never split it. See, you were checking boxes, I was checking my mentions.

Your car was in the driveway, I knew you were home. By the third knock, a chill ran through my bones. The way you missed mama, I guess I should've known. Chivalry ain't dead, you ain't let her go alone. Found you in the kitchen, scriptures in the den. Half-written texts that you never got to send. Combing through your dresser drawer, where do I begin? Posting noted Bible quotes, were you preparing then? I can hear your voice now, I can feel your presence. Asking should I rap again, you gave me your blessing. The way you spelled it out, there's an L in every lesson. Boy, you owe it to the world, let your mess become your message. Shared you with my friends, the pops they never had. You lived for our fishing trips, damn I had a dad. 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

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What am I now possessed? How do I feel to refresh? 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

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Ask Pluto back.

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0: Słuchacie RMF Hip Hop.
1: Yes, yes, yes. It is I, says me. And all who agree are more than three, because they're weak. Yes.
2: Yo, I'm in the house now for sure. 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
3: Stranded.

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0: hold on. 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

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I want you to run me, but that's only if I want you. She like seeing palm trees. Said she with the calm 3, but that's only if I want to. She easy like a 1-2. I want you to run me, but that's only if I want you. She like seeing palm trees. Said she with the calm 3, but that's only if I want to. I forgot my watch, I'm taking risks. I forgot the trip. You forgot to finish my assist. I'm a rock star, I don't even piss. Baby, I'm the shit. And she ain't got no type, she like I'm rich. Now my twin nigga, you act like a bitch. Dancing like I'm caught, to stack my money up like rich. Can I beg your pardon, what you said about my clique? Plaques all on my wall, like what you said about my hits. I want one night with your bitch, I seem to see some fine shit. Do you know the perky man, cause I can't find him. And I don't know myself, it's hard to tell you who I am. And I can't say too much, but I could tell you that I'm him. Easy like a 1-2. But that's only if I want you. Said she with the calm 3, but she was a

0: 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I was just wondering what your thoughts were on whether you thought you really had an impact on a lot of the young people, whether you thought it was negative or...
1: Słuchacie RMF Hip Hop. 6 million ways to mob, choose one.

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0: was my fault, not yours, not his. 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I'm sorry. You know? It was my fault, not him, because he always wanted to be there for you. And I'm sorry I was young, but he's always wanted to be a father to you. So I take ownership of that, of my choices and decisions. And I'm sorry for that. He's a good guy. So don't hold that against him, because it was my fault. Just, you know, forgive me.
1: 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Najlepsze bity na rmfon.pl. RMF Hip Hop.

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Yeah, I love me a trapping old dark skin country old. 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Fresh new J's, AMG, switch lanes old. 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

0: We can go bottle for bottle in this junk. 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

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I get gal, I don't rape no women. Free with a get back, sat in a jail. They ain't learning a skill, but they barber trimming. Trust no one, I seen pastor sinning. You honestly think if I go put 100k on the table, my dog won't kill. DSB, I'm with rap, he traps, but he got the same car. I whip, ain't written no 16 bars or lyrics. Got rich without a father figures. No drama, could've calm, I'm spinning. It's not car, you're my arm, it's a Richard. Well, go on. I ain't seen shorty in a minute. She asked how I am, I said calm. She said I'm the man, I said innit. Posted up with my dog at yard. If you got a friend for my friend, then bring it. When I was broke, heart cold like December. But now I'm up, my step got a spring in.

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0: Now where's Tyler?
1: Bottom of the countdown. Shit ain't been the same since I found out Hazy Beats Ghost wrote for Bow Wow. Now I'm the loud shot volume style foul mouth fucker that your teenage kid likes to bow down. Riding around town in Seattle with the same shotgun that Kirk used to click clack boom pow. Still suicidal but some assume that I'm cool now, cause I got a fucking award in my own room now. Nope.

vacation, fake intimidation. 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Drizzy, you amazing, you the inspiration. 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You Neo in the Matrix, these just Nemo in the ocean. Smart fish making kids feel emotion.

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I thanks you God, I thank you to Top God Entertainment. Ooh, Top Dog Entertainment. Sister Zay, Moose and the hating that stands. Mommy, Blake High School and all the bitches I surpassed. I knew it. Tonight

0: RMF Hip Hop.
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1: Lost in emotion, mama's youngest. 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Some experience death and feel numbness. But not me, I felt it all and couldn't function. Seeing you that day, telling you my plans, but I was leaving you that day. It was in God's hands. Yeah, was it Elon's waiting to get with me? On my way to Texas, that's when Virginia hit me. And I realized in that instant, our last conversation, you was against it. Told you I was going to Turks for Thanksgiving. I heard what I wanted to hear, but didn't listen. You said you told Jean that Buck needed forgiveness. I see you went to Didi's and stuffed both her fridges. You even told Dad you wished y'all never split it. 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

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The way you miss mama, I guess I should have known. 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

0: Słuchacie RMF Hip Hop.
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RMF Hip Hop.

Feels like we're stuck in a time warp to me. 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Throughout history, African Americans have been treated like sh**, and I admit there have been times where it's been

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1: Who you with?
0: On the couch with my favorite sinner. 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
1: What you see? 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
0: Ain't that some backwards ass shit?
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0: Act like you owe him something, and you don't owe him shit.
1: It's gruesome out here, and it's spooky, ugly, and murky.
0: They dirty out here, they dusty, scummy, and thirsty.

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1: Chillin'. Yo, you know I had to call. You know why, right?
2: Why?
1: Because, yo, I never, ever called and asked you to play something, right?
2: Yeah.
1: You know what I want to hear, right?
2: What you want to hear?
1: I want to hear that Wu-Tang joint.
2: Wu-Tang again?
1: Yeah, again and again.

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Once again I turned up, I'm known to keep you lit. Don't ask me about, we left that boy in the ditch. All the one watching my wrist, eating, this country's hell. Ain't no way get to the city, they all get alerted. Midnight bell, pull up, what's that smell? 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I just put a little bit on a, I just put a little bit on a pill. And I might go to hell, I know it. What we doing in unreal, what we doing in unheard of. Behind scenes, it's murder.

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Ain't no way get to the city, they all get alerted. Midnight bell. 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I'm this shit with a house on the hill. I just put a little bit on a, I just put a little bit on a pill. And I might go to hell, I know it. What we doing in unreal? What we doing in unheard of? Behind scenes, it's murder. It's murder. It's murder. God. Free my daughter, Santi, out that murder.

0: don't get your feelings hurt.
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0: I like a bitch that can squirt.
1: Like a bitch that can squirt.
0: I ain't no cheater, I'm a flirt.
1: Treat him like a baby.
0: Chop a pat him,
1: made him burp.

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2: 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Tell them boys to get back.
1: Get back.
2: The opps still ain't slid a slide since we spin back.
1: Spin.
2: Took his bitch after we fucked. She got sent back.
1: Here, cuff who?
2: Don't get your feelings hurt thinking this that.
1: Bitch,
2: don't get your feelings hurt.
1: Don't get your feelings hurt.
2: I like a bitch that can squirt.
1: Like a bitch that can squirt.
2: I ain't no cheater, I'm a flirt. Treat him like a baby. Chop a pat him, made him burp. Don't get your feelings in it.
1: Get your feelings in it.
2: Keep sucking till I'm finished.
1: Don't stop sucking.
2: I ride, man, like Dennis.
1: I ride,
2: he on the block. Post it up, now come spin it.
1: Come on.

0: trying to start some shit and he going in it.
1: Don't get your feelings hurt.
2: Don't get your feelings hurt.
1: I like a bitch that can squirt.
2: Like a bitch that can squirt.
1: I ain't no cheater, I'm a flirt. Treat him like a baby. Chop a pat him, made him burp. Don't get your feelings in it.
2: Get your feelings in it.
1: Keep sucking till I'm finished.
2: Don't stop sucking.
1: I ride, man, like Dennis.
2: I ride,
1: he
2: nigga.
1: On the block. Post it up, now come spin it. Come on.
3: What you on your feelings about? Cause I whooped you crazy.
4: And what you want me to say?
3: I give you feelings and shit like that.
4: Oh yeah, I love to do that because I be in my feelings for real.
3: Damn.
4: Well, it's personal.
3: It's personal. Don't get your feelings in it. You and your feelings right now.
4: Alright.
3: You gonna cut all that shit off for me?
4: I'll do it for you.
5: Słuchacie RMF Hip Hop.
6: Yeah. Okay. 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

0: soon as the bell go ding-do, I'll be in the ring, though. We could shoot cinco. Look at all these clowns, how they studying my lingo. 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
1: Came about the mud, brush the